0: 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Don't remember boxes is a Mr. Rowe.
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1: Informer, you know, say that I'm a snowman, I go blam. I like keep on bam. Take the man that say that I'm a snowman, stamp somewhere down the lane.

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1: 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Too sexy for my love. Love's going to leave me.